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And one of the things that really seems to have caught people's minds these days is pollution. Now, Hank Marvin's written a song called Silvery Rain, which is about man, in fact, causing an unbalance in God's perfect creation.

0: 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Matthew 5:67, a chapters, not verses like I thought. 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
0: 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My friends may see me.

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I wanna dash as dirty, a life fully spent, weathered and scarred from all the life that I lived. The times that we go out of our way to paint beautiful blue over somebody's grave. When we

Thank you very much, and a very huge and warm and wonderful good evening. Like to say thanks for coming along and supporting our concert and Tear Fund, which is what this concert and this album is all about. And I'd like to say also thank you and ask you to help me say thanks to our orchestra under the supervision of Mr. Barry Gard.